0: violinist Elizabeth Walfish with the Orchestra of the Age of Enlightenment, with Walfish conducting them as well. And the Violin Concerto No. 2 in E Major by Johann Sebastian Bach.
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2: The wind lightening up this evening. Temperatures overnight with fair skies, dropping back into the low and mid-50s. Looks like temperatures get back to just above 70, with a good deal of sunshine and a lingering northwesterly breeze, but not as gusty for your Friday afternoon. Sunshine continues into Saturday with highs in the mid-70s. A lot more clouds around and a few passing showers, with temperatures in the 70s on Sunday. From a Storm Watch 9 Weather Center, I'm meteorologist Kevin Skorupa.
1: 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Music starts at 7 p.m. This happens at the Highland Lake Grange Hall, 1 Chase Hill Road in Andover. There's no entry fee, but the hat will be passed for the featured performer.

0: Pianist Alicia Della Rocha performed the Sonata in D Major by Antonio Soler. You're listening to The Classical Station. I'm Tyler Klein. Glad to be with you tonight on this Thursday. And coming up next, music by Franz Joseph Haydn with his piano trio in E Major, a performance by the Beaux-Arts Trio.
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0: Un Poco Triste by Josef Suk. That was violinist Itzhak Perlman and pianist Samuel Sanders performing. 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Coming up next, it's Tales from the Vienna Woods by Johann Strauss Jr. It's opus 325 with Franz Walser Most leading the London Philharmonic Orchestra.
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0: Tales from the Vienna Woods by Johann Strauss Jr., Franz Welser Most, conducted the London Philharmonic Orchestra.
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0: The Rondo from the Violin Concerto in G Major by Thomas Shaw, with violinist Elizabeth Walfish, joined by the Parley of Instruments. Peter Holman was the conductor. You're tuned to the Classical Station, and keep it right here. All-time classics coming up in just a moment.
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0: Well, good evening to you. I'm Tyler Klein. 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Later on, I've got a piano sonata by Mozart. But first, it's all-time classics for this Thursday night. Modest Mussorgsky's Pictures at an Exhibition. Christoph von Dohnányi conducts the Cleveland Orchestra.

0: 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Krzysztof von Zachnany conducted the Cleveland Orchestra in that performance. 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
2: The wind lightening up this evening. Temperatures overnight with fair skies dropping back into the low and mid-50s. Looks like temperatures get back to just above 70 with a good deal of sunshine and a lingering northwesterly breeze, but not as gusty for your Friday afternoon. Sunshine continues into Saturday with highs in the mid-70s. A lot more clouds around and a few passing showers with temperatures in the 70s on Sunday. From the Stormwatch 9 Weather Center, I'm meteorologist Kevin Skorupa.
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0: Susanna Jor by Orlando De Lasso. That was lute soloist Jakob Lindberg performing. Up next, music of Mozart with his piano sonata number 7 in C major, performed by pianist Mitsuko Uchida.
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0: Mozart's Piano Sonata No. 7 in C Major, a performance by pianist Mitsuko Uchida.
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0: To Allegro Rose from the Violin Sonata in G Minor by George Frederick Handel, his Opus 1, No. 6, performed by the Academy of St. Martin in the Fields Chamber Ensemble. Good evening, I'm Tyler Klein. 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
1: Good morning and welcome into our Mozart block at 9 o'clock. Today, his Serenade No. 5, which he wrote for ceremonies at the University of Salzburg. Now, there's no written proof anywhere, but it's believed that Mozart wrote the violin piece for himself to play at the premiere at those ceremonies at the university. Now, it's Bruno Weil conducting Tafelmusik on the Mozart block at 9 o'clock.

0: Mozart Serenade No. 5, today's pick on the Mozart Block at 9 o'clock. Bruno Weil led Tafelmusik. Remember, Mozart Block at 9 o'clock, just a weekday morning feature and a great time of day to count on hearing Mozart. 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
2: When musician Christoph Gluck met George Frederick Handel, he put Handel on the spot for having insulted him. 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I'm Suzanne Bona. 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
3: The Osborne Sargent Annual Meeting will be held Sunday, October 8th at 3 p.m. in Grantham Town Hall. 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RSVPs are appreciated at kheath@osbornesargent.org.

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0: Packing in lots of great music for you. Now it's Handel's Concerto Grosso in C, Trevor Pinnock conducting the English concert.

0: Handel's Concerto Grosso in C from Alexander's Feast. Trevor Pinnock led the English concert.
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0: Mark Calder is coming in shortly, and he's going to start off your time with him by playing American composer Aaron Copland's Appalachian Spring. Nice recording with the Atlanta Symphony, too. Now, it's a little trio of pieces, Satie's Gymnopédie No. 1, Beethoven's Fürleise, and Brahms's Waltz No. 15, all played by John O'Connor.

0: the wonderful pianist John O'Connor playing three for you. First, Erik Satie's Gymnope D No. 1, Beethoven's Für Lisa, and then Brahms's Waltz No. 15. All right, Mark Calder is coming in next from 10 to 2, and Don Spencer is here from 2 to 6, seeing you home. And then finally, a wonderful way to kick off your evening, our dinner classics with Tyler Klein starting at 6.
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0: And that was De Thai's Humoresque, violinist Itzhak Perlman and pianist Samuel Sanders.
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0: And beginning our morning together with Aaron Copland's Appalachian Spring, a piece that won him the Pulitzer Prize back in 1945. The Atlanta Symphony Orchestra was led by Robert Spano. Well, Mark Halder with you. Hello and good morning to you. Thank you for joining me. Coming up, a trumpet concerto by Haydn, and then on to music by Fanny Mendelssohn, the talented older sister of Felix Mendelssohn. A couple of character pieces by her. Stay tuned.
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2: Italian composer and music teacher Francesco Gasparini was a student of the renowned trailblazing violin expert and composer Arcangelo Corelli. Gasparini described his teacher as a great virtuoso of the violin and our contemporary Orpheus. You can hear music composed by Francesco Gasparini and by his teacher on Sunday Baroque this weekend. I'm Suzanne Bona. 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

The Vivace from Telemann's Violin Concerto in B-flat major with violinist Stanley Ritchie, and he also directed the New York Collegium for that recording. And now pianist Beatrice Rausch is here to perform some character pieces by Fanny Mendelssohn. Here are two character pieces.

0: pianist Beatrice Rausch performing two character pieces by Fanny Mendelssohn. Some warty music by Handel just a few minutes away.
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0: The Military March from the Algerian Suite by Camille Saint-Saëns, and the Detroit Symphony was directed by Paul Perret. On now to Handel's Water Music Suite in F major. 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

0: And a suite there of music by Handel, first heard by King George I of England during one of the many water parties he used to have. He'd put people in orchestras on barges and go up and down the Thames River. There, Handel's Water Music Suite in F major with the English Baroque soloist, directed by John Elliott Gardiner. Well, I'm enjoying your company. I hope you're enjoying the music. Mark Calder here on this side of the radio or computer, depending on how you're listening. A symphony by William Smethegal is about 4 minutes away. I think you might like it.
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2: 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I'm Suzanne Bona. 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

0: The Sonata on the Eighth Tone by Gabrielli, music for brass, and the brass of the English Chamber Orchestra was led by Donald Fraser. Sound like the holidays to come. A symphony by William Smedegel now. Here's the Hanover Band to play it for you.
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0: And a symphony by English composer William Smethegill. The Hutaba Band was directed by Graham Lee Cox. Music by Cecile Chaminade is just a few minutes away.
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And the Andante from the Fifth String Sonata by Rossini. He composed six in all when he was about 16 years old. Camerata Burn was directed by Thomas Fiore. And on now to piano.

0: a concertino by Cécile Chaminade with flutist Laurel Zucker and pianist Robin Sutherland. An orchestral suite by Bach is coming up. Stay tuned.
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0: And you heard the Siciliana by Telemann from his concerto in A major for two oboes d'amore. Carlighi in Musicum 90 was under Simon Standage. And now the first of the four orchestral suites by Bach.
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0: And the first of the four orchestral suites composed by Johann Sebastian Bach, the Boston Baroque was led by Martin Perlman. 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Pianist Andre Watts plays a piano piece by Schubert in just a few minutes.
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0: Parpus Zenimaldonian and the Magistrati from the Grand Etudes of Paganini by Franz Liszt. And now pianist Andre Watts plays for you the Klavierstück or piano piece in E-flat minor by Schubert.
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0: pianist Andre Watts, and the Klavierstück or piano piece in E-flat minor by Franz Schubert. A serenade by Mozart just a few minutes away.
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0: And music from the Baby of the Bach family, Johann Christian. The Andantino from his quintet in D major, Opus 11, number 6, and the English Concert playing it for you. And now a serenade by Mozart. Here's his first serenade with top of music led by Bruno Weil.
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0: And a serenade by Mozart. Not quite as popular as his 13th serenade, but there his first, with Tafel music directed by Bruno Weil. Again, Laura Carlo has the Mozart block at 9 o'clock here for you every weekday morning to help get your day underway. She'd love to have you along. Well, I hope you can stay. I've got music from Brahms Symphony No. 1 ahead for you with the London Philharmonic Orchestra. Join me.
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0: Music for Lute by Henry Purcell, his Ground in D Minor, performed by lute player Gurzhly Sharkozy. Well, this coming weekend, Saturday, it's another life story here on the Classical Station. This time a chance for us to feature the life and music of Antonín Dvořák, one of my favorite composers, maybe yours as well. A wonderful day to hear the best from him and learn a little more about him. And I hope that you can join us.
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0: And music there from a symphony that took Brahms some 20 years before he was happy with it, his Symphony No. 1. And they're the wonderful fourth movement with the London Philharmonic Orchestra, directed by Marinal Sopp. Well, Don Spencer is waiting to join you. His show is all set and ready to go. I hope you can stay and join him for a little while today. Mark Holder here. I've got a symphony by Samuel Wesley on the way, and then on to the Concert Waltz No. 1 by Alexander Glazunov. A couple of pieces I think you might enjoy. Stick around.
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4: 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There's no entry fee, but the hat will be passed for the featured performer.

0: And two movements from the Sonata in F Major for two oboes and two bassoons by Foch, the Andante and Allegro from that sonata. And on now to a symphony by Samuel Wesley. Here's his Symphony No. 6. The London Mozart Players are directed by Matthias Bamert.
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0: And a symphony for you from a contemporary of Mozart, Samuel Wesley. He was 10 years younger than Mozart. His symphony number 6 with the London Mozart Players, directed by Matthias Bamert. They actually called him the English Mozart. Well, the Concert Waltz by Glazunov is coming up in just a few minutes, and then I'll turn the microphone over to Don Spencer. He's got a marvelous mix waiting for you.
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0: pianist Andras Schiff, and the 18th work from Bach's A Well-Tempered Clavier, number 18 from Book 1, The Prelude and Fugue in G-sharp minor. And now a waltz more for listening to than dancing to. Here's the concert waltz number 1 by Alexander Glazunov.
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0: And there, the Concert Waltz, number one by Alexander Glazunov. The Philharmonic Orchestra was directed by Evgeny Svetlanov. And that's about it for me. I'm Mark Calder now, making room for Don Spencer. He's got a nice mix on the way for you, as he always does. Until we meet again, you're more than welcome to continue listening. Take care of yourselves, and I'll see you later.
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0: And there an allegro by Vivaldi from his final concerto in A major. Violinist Shlomo Mintz also led the Israel Chamber Orchestra for that recording. And again, for those listening in the car, thank you for taking classical music with you. And if you haven't done so as of yet, take a moment and save a space there for us on the radio.
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0: Emil Galel's piano with the Night Piece number 4 by Robert Schumann. I'm Don Spencer. 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

0: Allegro Moderato from the Symphony in B flat. And that's the City of London Symphonia with Andrew Watkinson conducting. Coming up next, Concerto Copenhagen, led by Andrew Manzi, a Symphonia by Scheibe. And of course, there's lots more great music on the way.
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0: a sinfonia by Scheibe with Concerto Copenhagen and Andrew Manzi conducting. I'm Don Spencer. I hope you can stay tuned and enjoy more great music with us here on the Classical Station.
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Good morning. Here's what's happening. A Hong Kong court today sentenced three pro-democracy activists who organized annual vigils marking China's deadly 1989 Tiananmen crackdown to between 5 and 7 years in prison under the city's national security law. Li Chuk-yan, age 69, was sentenced to 7 years. Chow Hong-tung, age 41, was sentenced to 7 years and 3 months. And Albert Ho, age 74, was sentenced to 5 years and 2 months after pleading guilty. The three were convicted in August of incitement to subversion. California Governor Gavin Newsom yesterday signed a host of new laws aimed at protecting children from online risks, particularly social media platforms. The 13 new laws aim to ensure greater online privacy for minors and include restrictions on addictive social media features for users under 16. The measures prohibit social media platforms from exposing children to features deemed psychologically exploitative. Russian President Vladimir Putin landed in Delhi today to attend the BRICS summit being held at Bharat Mandapam on September 12th and 13th. He will be meeting Indian Prime Minister Narendra Modi in the afternoon. Talks are expected to focus on enhancing cooperation in a range of areas, including defense, energy, technology, pharmaceuticals, and people-to-people exchanges. Spanish lawmakers yesterday voted to grant citizenship to people born in Western Sahara under Spanish colonization, a region that is now largely controlled by Morocco. The legislation would grant Spanish nationality to Sahrawis born before September 29, 1977, and allow their descendants to obtain citizenship through naturalization. The move could test Madrid's already delicate relations with Morocco, especially after the border crisis in Ceuta. New Hampshire today is marking the 25th anniversary of the terrorist attacks of September 11, 2001. A 9/11 remembrance ceremony will take place at the New London Fire Station this morning at 11 o'clock. Other events are being held in Milford at 8 a.m., Exeter at 8:30, Salem at 8:35, Portsmouth at 8:46, Hampton at 10 o'clock, Dover at 11 o'clock, Meredith at noon, and Hudson at 8:30 p.m.

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0: Lot of sunshine out there for us as we go through the afternoon after the cooler start. It is lower 70s with a lingering breeze, not as gusty, out of the northwest this afternoon. Eventually, that wind lightens tonight. Lows, a lot of areas down into the 40s before eventually getting into the lower 70s and even mid-70s with some sunshine on Saturday. Sunday, quite a few more clouds around and the chance of a passing shower or two. From Stormwatch 9 Weather Center, I'm meteorologist Kevin Skorupa.
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2: Good morning and welcome in to a brand new day. I'm Laura Carlo. It is Friday, September 11th. 25 years later, the nation remembers and still mourns. Let's honor the first responders now with the third movement to Beethoven's Heroic Symphony, Heroes All. Sir George Schulte conducting the Chicago Symphony Orchestra.

0: From Beethoven's Third Symphony, the Heroic Symphony, Sir George Schulte and the Chicago Symphony, offered in honor of all the first responders 25 years ago.
1: 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Today is September 11th. On this date in 1708, King Charles XII of Sweden stopped his march to conquer Moscow outside Smolensk, marking the turning point in the Great Northern War. In 1972, the San Francisco Bay Area Rapid Transit System began operation. In 1997, NASA's Mars Global Surveyor reached Mars. And in 2001, a series of coordinated terrorist attacks by Al-Qaeda killed 2,977 people in New York, Arlington, Virginia, and rural Pennsylvania. Born on this date in 1711, English organist and composer William Boyce, in 1816, German lensmaker Carl Zeiss, and in 1885, D.H. Lawrence, the English novelist, poet, playwright, and critic. Dying on this day in 1950, Jan Smuts, the South African field marshal and politician, in 1958, English-Canadian poet and author Robert W. Service, and in 1971, Soviet leader Nikita Khrushchev.
2: Henry Wadsworth Longfellow called music the universal language of mankind. One of the greatest translators of that language was Johann Sebastian Bach, whose music has been praised as carrying a universal message of hope and faith, which can touch anyone regardless of culture, religion, or musical knowledge. Bach's Dancing English Suite No. 5 is one of the highlights of Sunday Baroque this weekend. I'm Suzanne Bona. 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
0: Now on to Altenburg's Trumpet Concerto in D for seven trumpets, led by trumpeters Stephen Burns and Timothy Morrison.

Altenburg's Trumpet Concerto in D, and that was led by trumpeters Stephen Burns and Timothy Morrison. All right, now that Altenburg has woken up everyone in the house, maybe the house next door as well, we've got something on the other side of the spectrum. It's Butterworth's Two English Idylls, which he wrote to specifically describe the English countryside, William Boughton conducting the English String Orchestra.

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0: Good morning. Here's what's happening. A Hong Kong court today sentenced three pro-democracy activists who organized annual vigils marking China's deadly 1989 Tiananmen crackdown to between 5 and 7 years in prison under the city's national security law. Li Chuk-yan, age 69, was sentenced to 7 years. Chow Hong-tung, age 41, was sentenced to 7 years and 3 months. And Albert Ho, age 74, was sentenced to 5 years and 2 months after pleading guilty. The three were convicted in August of incitement to subversion. California Governor Gavin Newsom yesterday signed a host of new laws aimed at protecting children from online risks, particularly social media platforms. The 13 new laws aim to ensure greater online privacy for minors and include restrictions on addictive social media features for users under 16. The measures prohibit social media platforms from exposing children to features deemed psychologically exploitative. Russian President Vladimir Putin landed in Delhi today to attend the BRICS summit being held at Bharat Mandapam on September 12th and 13th. He will be meeting the Indian Prime Minister Narendra Modi in the afternoon. Talks are expected to focus on enhancing cooperation in a range of areas, including defense, energy, technology, pharmaceuticals, and people-to-people exchanges. Spanish lawmakers yesterday voted to grant citizenship to people born in Western Sahara under Spanish colonization, a region that is now largely controlled by Morocco. The legislation would grant Spanish nationality to Sahrawis born before September 29, 1977, and allow their descendants to obtain citizenship through naturalization. The move could test Madrid's already delicate relations with Morocco, especially after the border crisis in Ceuta. New Hampshire today is marking the 25th anniversary of the terrorist attacks of September 11, 2001. A 9/11 remembrance ceremony will take place at the New London Fire Station this morning at 11 o'clock. Other events are being held in Milford at 8 a.m., Exeter at 8:30, Salem at 8:35, Portsmouth at 8:46, Hampton at 10 o'clock, Dover at 11 o'clock, Meredith at noon, and Hudson at 8:30 p.m.
1: As we continue with the amazing Not Heard Before, at least on this program, releases by Manfred Cordes, we noted a few weeks back, he's now working with the European Hansa Ensemble, music from old Hansa capitals. 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
3: A lot of sunshine out there for us as we go through the afternoon after the cooler start. It is lower 70s with a lingering breeze, not as gusty, out of the northwest this afternoon. Eventually, that wind lightens tonight. Lows, a lot of areas down into the 40s before eventually getting into the lower 70s and even mid-70s with some sunshine on Saturday. Sunday, quite a few more clouds around and the chance of a passing shower or two. From Stormwatch 9 Weather Center, I'm meteorologist Kevin Skorupa.

0: From the Stamitz Orchestral Trio in A, Donald Armstrong conducting the New Zealand Chamber Orchestra.
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0: Good morning. Wagenseil's Symphony in D now with Tamás Pál leading the Salieri Chamber Orchestra.

0: Putting a little pep in your step this morning, Wagenseil's Symphony in D, and that was the Salieri Chamber Orchestra led by Tamás Pál.
1: 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The Osbon Sargent Annual Meeting will be held Sunday, October 8th at 3 p.m. in Grantham Town Hall. Members and friends are invited to come hear what the Land Trust has done over the past year and what's upcoming. There'll be an update on the new strategic plan, and new staff members will be present. RSVPs are appreciated at kheath@osbonsargent.org.

Franceschini's Double Trumpet Sonata in D. Hannes Leuben and his brother, Wolfgang, who were the trumpeters, Simon Preston conducted the English Chamber Orchestra. Well, I know it's early. Maybe you barely have both eyes open at this point, but I hope that things are already falling into place for you this Friday morning. You came to the right place. Here's Chopin's Nocturne No. 2 with pianist John O'Connor.

0: Chopin's Nocturne No. 2, played by John O'Connor.
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0: Good morning. Here's what's happening. A Hong Kong court today sentenced three pro-democracy activists who organized annual vigils marking China's deadly 1989 Tiananmen crackdown to between 5 and 7 years in prison under the city's national security law. Li Chuk-yan, age 69, was sentenced to 7 years. Chow Hong-tung, age 41, was sentenced to 7 years and 3 months. And Albert Ho, age 74, was sentenced to 5 years and 2 months after pleading guilty. The three were convicted in August of incitement to subversion. California Governor Gavin Newsom yesterday signed a host of new laws aimed at protecting children from online risks, particularly social media platforms. The 13 new laws aim to ensure greater online privacy for minors and include restrictions on addictive social media features for users under 16. The measures prohibit social media platforms from exposing children to features deemed psychologically exploitative. Russian President Vladimir Putin landed in Delhi today to attend the BRICS summit being held at Bharat Mandapam on September 12th and 13th. He will be meeting the Indian Prime Minister Narendra Modi in the afternoon. Talks are expected to focus on enhancing cooperation in a range of areas, including defense, energy, technology, pharmaceuticals, and people-to-people exchanges. Spanish lawmakers yesterday voted to grant citizenship to people born in Western Sahara under Spanish colonization, a region that is now largely controlled by Morocco. The legislation would grant Spanish nationality to Sahrawis born before September 29, 1977, and allow their descendants to obtain citizenship through naturalization. The move could test Madrid's already delicate relations with Morocco, especially after the border crisis in Ceuta. New Hampshire today is marking the 25th anniversary of the terrorist attacks of September 11, 2001. A 9/11 remembrance ceremony will take place at the New London Fire Station this morning at 11 o'clock. Other events are being held in Milford at 8 a.m., Exeter at 8:30, Salem at 8:35, Portsmouth at 8:46, Hampton at 10 o'clock, Dover at 11 o'clock, Meredith at noon, and Hudson at 8:30 p.m.
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0: Lot of sunshine out there for us as we go through the afternoon after the cooler start. It is lower 70s with a lingering breeze, not as gusty, out of the northwest this afternoon. Eventually, that wind lightens tonight. Lows, a lot of areas down into the 40s before eventually getting into the lower 70s and even mid-70s with some sunshine on Saturday. Sunday, quite a few more clouds around and the chance of a passing shower or two. From Stormwatch 9 Weather Center, I'm meteorologist Kevin Skorupa.
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2: Good morning and happy Tuesday. I'm Laura Carlo. Nice to have you along. We've got a piece by Friedrich Herschel now, who was both known as a composer, as you'll find out in a moment, and as an astronomer. He built his own telescope when he was 28, discovered the planet Uranus. Here is his Symphony No. 14, Matthias Bamert, and the London Mozart Players.

0: Vivaldi's Double Mandolin Concerto in G. The mandolinists were Robin Jeffrey and James Tyler. Trevor Pinnock conducted the English concert. Coming up in about 3 minutes, we've got music that's all in the family.
1: 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Today is September 11th. On this date in 1708, King Charles XII of Sweden stopped his march to conquer Moscow outside Smolensk, marking the turning point in the Great Northern War. In 1972, the San Francisco Bay Area Rapid Transit System began operation. In 1997, NASA's Mars Global Surveyor reached Mars. And in 2001, a series of coordinated terrorist attacks by Al-Qaeda killed 2,977 people in New York, Arlington, Virginia, and rural Pennsylvania. Born on this date in 1711, English organist and composer William Boyce. In 1816, German lensmaker Carl Zeiss. And in 1885, D.H. Lawrence, the English novelist, poet, playwright, and critic. Dying on this day in 1950, Jan Smuts, the South African field marshal and politician. In 1958, English-Canadian poet and author Robert W. Service. And in 1971, Soviet leader Nikita Khrushchev.
2: When musician Christoph Gluck met George Frideric Handel, he put Handel on the spot for having insulted him. Handel apologized and talked his way out of it, and the two men became friendly. You can hear a beloved dance by Christoph Gluck from his opera Orpheus and one of Handel's popular suites on Sunday Baroque this weekend. I'm Suzanne Bona. 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
0: Wanted to say thank you for choosing Classical to be your breakfast musical accompaniment. And maybe as the day wears on, you'll share Classical with your friends, family, neighbors, maybe your colleagues. You never know. They might become regular listeners, and that helps us to grow too. Now it's Jerzy Bejnda's Sinfonia No. 1 with direct ascendant Christian Bejnda and the Prague Chamber Orchestra.

0: Binda's Sinfonia No. 1. That was Christian Binda conducting the Prague Chamber Orchestra. Coming up in the next half hour, there's a Telemann trumpet piece, and Glazunov tackles the game of love.
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0: Good morning. Here's what's happening. A Hong Kong court today sentenced three pro-democracy activists who organized annual vigils marking China's deadly 1989 Tiananmen crackdown to between 5 and 7 years in prison under the city's national security law. Li Chuk-yan, age 69, was sentenced to 7 years. Chow Hong-tung, age 41, was sentenced to 7 years and 3 months. And Albert Ho, age 74, was sentenced to 5 years and 2 months after pleading guilty. The three were convicted in August of incitement to subversion. California Governor Gavin Newsom yesterday signed a host of new laws aimed at protecting children from online risks, particularly social media platforms. The 13 new laws aim to ensure greater online privacy for minors and include restrictions on addictive social media features for users under 16. The measures prohibit social media platforms from exposing children to features deemed psychologically exploitative. Russian President Vladimir Putin landed in Delhi today to attend the BRICS summit being held at Bharat Mandapam on September 12th and 13th. He will be meeting Indian Prime Minister Narendra Modi in the afternoon. Talks are expected to focus on enhancing cooperation in a range of areas, including defense, energy, technology, pharmaceuticals, and people-to-people exchanges. Spanish lawmakers yesterday voted to grant citizenship to people born in Western Sahara under Spanish colonization, a region that is now largely controlled by Morocco. The legislation would grant Spanish nationality to Sahrawis born before September 29, 1977, and allow their descendants to obtain citizenship through naturalization. The move could test Madrid's already delicate relations with Morocco, especially after the border crisis in Ceuta. New Hampshire today is marking the 25th anniversary of the terrorist attacks of September 11, 2001. A 9/11 remembrance ceremony will take place at the New London Fire Station this morning at 11 o'clock. Other events are being held in Milford at 8 a.m., Exeter at 8:30, Salem at 8:35, Portsmouth at 8:46, Hampton at 10 o'clock, Dover at 11 o'clock, Meredith at noon, and Hudson at 8:30 p.m.
1: A lot of sunshine out there for us as we go through the afternoon after the cooler start. It is lower 70s with a lingering breeze, not as gusty, out of the northwest this afternoon. Eventually, that wind lightens tonight. Lows, a lot of areas down into the 40s before eventually getting into the lower 70s and even mid-70s with some sunshine on Saturday. Sunday, quite a few more clouds around and the chance of a passing shower or two. From Stormwatch 9 Weather Center, I'm meteorologist Kevin Skorupa.
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2: Just wanted to say thank you for hanging out with us this morning. Here is Telemann's Concerto in D featuring trumpeter Håkon Hartenberger.

0: Trumpeter Hoken Hardenberger playing Telemann's Concerto in D. Iona Brown led the Academy of St. Martin in the Fields.
1: 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On Tuesday, September 29th at 5:30 p.m., the Loon Preservation Committee will make a presentation at Tracy Library in New London. 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
0: All right, now we've got the introduction and scene one to Glazunov's ballet, Rouge d'Amour, or Love's Games. We've got the Lady Isabella disguising herself as her maid to test the love of her fiancé, the Marquis. Here's Oria Andreescu leading the Romanian State Orchestra.

And that was the introduction and scene one to Glazunov's Rus d'Amor, with Orea Andreescu leading the Romanian State Orchestra. Now on to music by the man they call the Spanish Mozart. There were a lot of similarities, actually, between their two lives. This is from Juan Arriaga's String Quartet No. 3 with the Arriaga Quartet.

0: And that was from Arriaga's String Quartet No. 3, played by the Arriaga Quartet. All right, coming up in just a few minutes, we have Suppé's Light Cavalry Overture and a waltz by the Waltz King, Strauss Jr.
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0: Good morning. Here's what's happening. A Hong Kong court today sentenced three pro-democracy activists who organized annual vigils marking China's deadly 1989 Tiananmen crackdown to between 5 and 7 years in prison under the city's national security law. Li Chuk-yan, age 69, was sentenced to 7 years. Chow Hong-tung, age 41, was sentenced to 7 years and 3 months. And Albert Ho, age 74, was sentenced to 5 years and 2 months after pleading guilty. The three were convicted in August of incitement to subversion. California Governor Gavin Newsom yesterday signed a host of new laws aimed at protecting children from online risks, particularly social media platforms. The 13 new laws aim to ensure greater online privacy for minors and include restrictions on addictive social media features for users under 16. The measures prohibit social media platforms from exposing children to features deemed psychologically exploitative. Russian President Vladimir Putin landed in Delhi today to attend the BRICS summit being held at Bharat Mandapam on September 12th and 13th. He will be meeting the Indian Prime Minister Narendra Modi in the afternoon. Talks are expected to focus on enhancing cooperation in a range of areas, including defense, energy, technology, pharmaceuticals, and people-to-people exchanges. Spanish lawmakers yesterday voted to grant citizenship to people born in Western Sahara under Spanish colonization, a region that is now largely controlled by Morocco. The legislation would grant Spanish nationality to Sahrawis born before September 29, 1977, and allow their descendants to obtain citizenship through naturalization. The move could test Madrid's already delicate relations with Morocco, especially after the border crisis in Ceuta. New Hampshire today is marking the 25th anniversary of the terrorist attacks of September 11, 2001. A 9/11 remembrance ceremony will take place at the New London Fire Station this morning at 11 o'clock. Other events are being held in Milford at 8 a.m., Exeter at 8:30, Salem at 8:35, Portsmouth at 8:46, Hampton at 10 o'clock, Dover at 11 o'clock, Meredith at noon, and Hudson at 8:30 p.m.
1: On May 30, 1951, cartoonist Charles M. Schulz introduced us to Schroeder. He is distinguished by his precocious skill at playing the piano, as well as by his love of classical music and the composer Beethoven in particular. Let's inspire the next generation of Schroeders together. 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

0: Lot of sunshine out there for us as we go through the afternoon after the cooler started. It's lower 70s with a lingering breeze, not as gusty, out of the northwest this afternoon. Eventually, that wind lightens tonight. Lows, a lot of areas down into the 40s before eventually getting into the lower 70s and even mid-70s with some sunshine on Saturday. Sunday, quite a few more clouds around and the chance of a passing shower or two. From Stormwatch 9 Weather Center, I'm meteorologist Kevin Skorupa.
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2: Good morning. I'm Laura Carlo. Happy to have you company today. We've got Suppé's Light Cavalry Overture. It was from an operetta that's rarely, if ever, performed nowadays, but the overture took on a life of its own. Here's Neville Mariner and the Academy of St. Martin in the Fields.

0: Suppé's Light Cavalry Overture, and that was Sir Neville Mariner conducting the Academy of St. Martin in the Fields.
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2: Italian composer and music teacher Francesco Gasparini was a student of the renowned trailblazing violin expert and composer Arcangelo Corelli. Gasparini described his teacher as a great virtuoso of the violin and our contemporary Orpheus. You can hear music composed by Francesco Gasparini and by his teacher on Sunday Baroque this weekend.
1: Today is September 11th. On this date in 1708, King Charles XII of Sweden stopped his march to conquer Moscow outside Smolensk, marking the turning point in the Great Northern War. In 1972, the San Francisco Bay Area Rapid Transit System began operation. In 1997, NASA's Mars Global Surveyor reached Mars. And in 2001, a series of coordinated terrorist attacks by Al-Qaeda killed 2,977 people in New York, Arlington, Virginia, and rural Pennsylvania. Born on this date in 1711, English organist and composer William Boyce, in 1816, German lensmaker Carl Zeiss, and in 1885, D.H. Lawrence, the English novelist, poet, playwright, and critic. Dying on this day in 1950, Jan Smuts, the South African field marshal and politician, in 1958, English-Canadian poet and author Robert W. Service, and in 1971, Soviet leader Nikita Khrushchev.
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0: Well, as you make your way through the morning, here is Johann Christian Bach's Zinaida Overture, an opera overture, with Anthony Halsted and the Hanover Band.

Johann Christian Bach's Zaineda Overture. That was the Hanover Band, Anthony Hallstein conducting. I'm so glad you're here sharing this Friday morning and all this great music. Here is Strauss Jr.'s Memory of Covent Garden Waltz. John Georgiadis conducting the London Symphony Orchestra.

0: And that's just another example of why Strauss Jr. was known as the Waltz King. His Memory of Covent Garden Waltz with John Georgiadis and the London Symphony Orchestra.
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0: Good morning. Here's what's happening. A Hong Kong court today sentenced three pro-democracy activists who organized annual vigils marking China's deadly 1989 Tiananmen crackdown to between 5 and 7 years in prison under the city's national security law. Li Chuk-yan, age 69, was sentenced to 7 years. Chow Hong-tung, age 41, was sentenced to 7 years and 3 months. And Albert Ho, age 74, was sentenced to 5 years and 2 months after pleading guilty. The three were convicted in August of incitement to subversion. California Governor Gavin Newsom yesterday signed a host of new laws aimed at protecting children from online risks, particularly social media platforms. The 13 new laws aim to ensure greater online privacy for minors and include restrictions on addictive social media features for users under 16. The measures prohibit social media platforms from exposing children to features deemed psychologically exploitative. Russian President Vladimir Putin landed in Delhi today to attend the BRICS summit being held at Bharat Mandapam on September 12th and 13th. He will be meeting the Indian Prime Minister Narendra Modi in the afternoon. Talks are expected to focus on enhancing cooperation in a range of areas, including defense, energy, technology, pharmaceuticals, and people-to-people exchanges. Spanish lawmakers yesterday voted to grant citizenship to people born in Western Sahara under Spanish colonization, a region that is now largely controlled by Morocco. The legislation would grant Spanish nationality to Sahrawis born before September 29, 1977, and allow their descendants to obtain citizenship through naturalization. The move could test Madrid's already delicate relations with Morocco, especially after the border crisis in Ceuta. New Hampshire today is marking the 25th anniversary of the terrorist attacks of September 11, 2001. A 9/11 remembrance ceremony will take place at the New London Fire Station this morning at 11 o'clock. Other events are being held in Milford at 8 a.m., Exeter at 8:30, Salem at 8:35, Portsmouth at 8:46, Hampton at 10 o'clock, Dover at 11 o'clock, Meredith at noon, and Hudson at 8:30 p.m.
1: A lot of sunshine out there for us as we go through the afternoon after the cooler start. It is lower 70s with a lingering breeze, not as gusty, out of the northwest this afternoon. Eventually, that wind lightens tonight. Lows, a lot of areas down into the 40s before eventually getting into the lower 70s and even mid-70s with some sunshine on Saturday. Sunday, quite a few more clouds around and the chance of a passing shower or two. From Stormwatch 9 Weather Center, I'm meteorologist Kevin Skorupa.

0: And that was Scarlatti's Keyboard Sonata in F, played by Anthony Di Bonaventura.
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0: Well, good morning. So glad you're here enjoying this music on the weekday. And maybe we are your background music or accompaniment as you get to work, maybe do your chores, walk the dog. How about listening on the weekends? Yeah, we know you're busy, but classical music fits in no matter what it is you're doing. Try it out. We've got wonderful music, specialty programs, a little something for everyone. Here's Joseph Mislivicek's Symphony in F now with Matthias Bamert and the London Mozart Players.

0: That was Joseph Myslivicek's Symphony in F, Matthias Bamert, and the London Mozart Players, who specialize in playing Mozart's music. But the reason they play Myslivicek's is because they were contemporaries and very good friends.
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0: Just a quick reminder that we have the Mozart block at 9 o'clock today, Symphony No. 40, coming up right after this. From Brahms' Serenade No. 1, here's Bernard Haitink and the Royal Concertgebouw Orchestra.

0: And that was from Brahms' First Serenade. Bernard Haitink led the Royal Concertgebouw Orchestra. The Mozart Block at 9 o'clock, coming up next.
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0: 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Sir Neville Mariner led the Academy of St. Martin in the Fields. 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
2: A lot of sunshine out there for us as we go through the afternoon after the cooler start. It is lower 70s with a lingering breeze, not as gusty, out of the northwest this afternoon. Eventually, that wind lightens tonight. Lows, a lot of areas down into the 40s before eventually getting into the lower 70s and even mid-70s with some sunshine on Saturday. Sunday, quite a few more clouds around and the chance of a passing shower or two. From Stormwatch 9 Weather Center, I'm meteorologist Kevin Skorupa.

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0: And beginning our morning together with the first piano concerto by Carmria von Weber, pianist Benjamin Frith joining the RTE Sinfonietta, and they were directed by Prentice O'Doon. Well, Mark Calder here. Thank you for joining me this morning. I've got a few hours of terrific music planned for you. Hope you can stay for some of it. On the way, an adagio for violin and orchestra by Mozart, and then on to Brahms' Variations on a Theme by Haydn. Stick around.
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2: A lot of sunshine out there for us as we go through the afternoon after the cooler start. It is lower 70s with a lingering breeze, not as gusty, out of the northwest this afternoon. Eventually, that wind lightens tonight. Lows, a lot of areas down into the 40s before eventually getting into the lower 70s and even mid-70s with some sunshine on Saturday. Sunday, quite a few more clouds around and the chance of a passing shower or two. From Stormwatch 9 Weather Center, I'm meteorologist Kevin Skorupa.
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0: And a suite from King Arthur by Henry Purcell. Top of music was directed by Gene Lamon. Well, again, a reminder to join Laura Carlo every weekday morning, if not before, at 9 o'clock for the Mozart Block at 9 o'clock. I'm there to help get your day going. And now, an adagio here for you by Mozart. This is violinist Andrew Manzi, and he's also directing the English concert.
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0: violinist Andrew Manzi, also directing the English concert, performing the Adagio in E major by Mozart. Well, coming up, some variations by Brahms he thought initially were on a melody by Haydn. Turned out to be by one of his students. And it's his variations on a theme by Haydn. The Berlin Philharmonic will be under Claudio Abbado. It's about 4 minutes away.
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0: And a piece there for two trumpets by William Corbett, his overture in D major. The trumpet players Michael Laird and Mark Bennett, and joining them, the parlay instruments under Peter Holman. Well, on now to Brahms' Variations on a Theme by Haydn. And this is the Berlin Philharmonic. 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

0: the Berlin Philharmonic, directed by Claudio Abbado, and Brahms' Variations on a Theme by Haydn. And speaking of Haydn, in just a few minutes, his Symphony No. 39 on the way for you with English Concert. Stay tuned.
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0: The Amsterdam Leoki Stardust Quartet, performing music by Pellestrina. Well, let's see. On now to a symphony by Haydn. He wrote over 100 symphonies. This is number 39. The English concert is directed by Trevor Pinnock.
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0: And music there for you by Franz Joseph Haydn, who had a fine voice, they say, early on. Anyway, till his voice changed at 16. I guess Empress Maria Theresia heard him after that and said, the boy doesn't sing, he crows. But he certainly could write. And there, Haydn's symphony, number 39. And that piece performed with English Concert, directed by Trevor Pennock. Well, Mark Holder here. Thanks again for choosing classical music to join you, wherever you may be, at home, at work, or in the car. An impromptu by Schubert is on the way, and then on to a triple concerto by Telemann. I think you might enjoy.
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2: A lot of sunshine, northwesterly breeze for the afternoon, and very comfortable. Temperatures in the lower 70s. We drop all the way back into the 40s tonight with mostly clear skies and light winds. We jump into the 70s for both days this weekend. Saturday will be with even more sunshine. Sunday will be with quite a few more clouds around and the chance of a passing shower or two. From Stormwatch 9 Weather Center, I'm meteorologist Kevin Skorupa.
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0: pianist András Schiff performing the Impromptu in A-flat major by Franz Schubert. Coming up, a triple concerto by Telemann. There's also music ahead for you by Dvorak, Albinoni, Amboise Thomas, his Mignon Overture with the Boston Symphony, a little by Mozart, and more still to come.
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2: Violinist Stanley Ritchie was a gifted instrumentalist, music scholar, author, and early music expert, and an esteemed teacher and mentor. 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I'm Suzanne Bona. 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

0: And a suite from Diocletian by Henry Purcell. Top of music was under Gene Lamont. Well, if you like what you're listening to and would like to share the music and the station with friends or family, we encourage you to do so. We're always welcoming new listeners and certainly love having you along when you can join us. And let's see, on now to a triple concerto by Telemann.
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0: And there, the Triple Concerto in A Major by Telemann, featuring flutist Emmanuel Pahud and Rana Kusmal directing the Berlin Baroque Soloists. Well, Saturday, it is a Dvorak's life story here on the Classical Station. We'll be focusing not only on his music, but also his life. He was a very interesting composer. And you're welcome to join us. Our life story is a lot of fun and informative. And with that said, a suite by Dvorak is on the way with the Royal Liverpool Philharmonic. Stay for it.
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0: pianist Vladimir Ashkenazy performing A Waltz by Chopin. It is Opus 69, number 2. Well, if you're joining me in the car, thank you for taking the music with you. And as always, we encourage you to save a space there for us in the car stereo for a classical station and the music we have to offer. Sometimes it comes in handy out there on the highway. And thanks for tuning in.
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0: And the Suite in A Major, the American Suite by Antonín Dvořák. He composed while he was in New York. First heard with solo piano. Took a few years before it was later orchestrated. There, the orchestral version with the Royal Liverpool Philharmonic, directed by Liba Peshek. And again, Saturday is Dvořák's life story. And I hope that you can join us. Coming up, a concerto by Albinoni, and then on to some Hungarian dances by Brahms. Pianist Evgeny Kissin will perform five in a row. Stay tuned.
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2: A lot of sunshine, northwesterly breeze for the afternoon, and very comfortable. Temperatures in the lower 70s. We drop all the way back into the 40s tonight with mostly clear skies and light winds. We jump into the 70s for both days this weekend. Saturday will be with even more sunshine. Sunday will be with quite a few more clouds around and the chance of a passing shower or two. From Storm Watch 9 Weather Center, I'm meteorologist Kevin Skorupa.

0: The lute player Ron McFarlane performing a few pieces for lute there for you by John Dowland. And now the Concerto Cinque in D minor by Tommaso Albinoni. This is for oboe and ensemble. Oboist David Reichenberg joins the English Concert.
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0: The Concerto Cinque in D Minor by Albinoni. Oboist David Reichenberg accompanied the English concert. Music by Brahms on the way. Some Hungarian dances ahead. Stay tuned.
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2: Henry Wadsworth Longfellow called music the universal language of mankind. 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I'm Suzanne Bona. 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

0: pianist Lars Rose performing the Edelweiss Idyll Opus 31 by Lange. Well, as you may or may not know, Brahms wrote 21 Hungarian dances, initially for piano, later orchestrated. Here are five of his Hungarian dances now, numbers 1, 2, 3, 6, and 7, all performed by pianist Evgeny Kissin.
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0: pianist Evgeny Kissin performing 5 Hungarian dances from the 21 composed by Johannes Brahms.
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0: And an allegro by Johann Sebastian Bach from his cello sonata number 3 in G minor. The cellist featured was Misha Maisky, and he was joined by pianist Marta Agarash. Well, if you'd like to help us here at the station and ensure classical music stays available for you, either via the radio or computer, depending on how you listen, simply support those who support the music, our advertisers. 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

0: from the Classical Station, the Flute Concerto No. 8 by Davien, featuring flutist Sir James Galway, and he also directed the London Mozart Players. Well, again, this Saturday is Dvorak's life story. Once a month here on the Classical Station, we highlight a composer of our choosing, delving into their life and music. Dvorak's turn on the way, and you're welcome to join us for at least some of it. Nice day to get to know him and his music a little bit better. Well, let's see. The Boston Symphony is coming up to perform the Mignon Overture by Amboise Thomas. And then I'll wrap up my time with you with Mozart's Symphony No. 29. The London Chamber Orchestra will be led by Christopher Warren Green. Don't forget Don Spencer, and after my program, he's got a nice mix waiting for you, too.
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2: A lot of sunshine, northwesterly breeze for the afternoon, and very comfortable. Temperatures in the lower 70s. We drop all the way back into the 40s tonight with mostly clear skies and light winds. We jump into the 70s for both days this weekend. Saturday will be with even more sunshine. Sunday will be with quite a few more clouds around and the chance of a passing shower or two. From Stormwatch 9 Weather Center, I'm meteorologist Kevin Skorupa.
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0: Pianist John O'Connor performing a Bagatelle by Beethoven, his Bagatelle in E-flat major. Well, next month gets underway with some specialty programming for you. It's our All in the Family weekend here from the Classical Station, featuring music from the families of classical music, either performed or composed, and you're welcome to join us. On now to the Boston Symphony, performing music by Thomas.
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0: 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And there, the Mignon Overture, composed by Ambroise Thomas. A Mozart Symphony is just a few minutes away.
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0: The Allemande and Gigue from the Double Violin Sonata in E-flat Major by Vivaldi, played there for you by the Purcell Quartet. Well, on now to a Mozart symphony, this piece written when he was 18 years old, his symphony number 29. And to perform it, the London Chamber Orchestra is directed by Christopher Warren Green.
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0: And from an 18-year-old Mozart, his Symphony No. 29. The London Chamber Orchestra was directed by Christopher Warren Green. And that's about it for me. Mark Calder now making room for Don Spencer. He's got a wonderful mix planned for you. And until we meet again, stay where you are and continue listening. I'll see you later.
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0: The Dresden State Orchestra, led by Gustav Kuhn, and an overture by Karl Maria von Weber, his Abu Hassan overture. Well, again, if you're traveling with the music, thank you for taking us with you, and you're always welcome to save a space there for us in the car stereo. Anytime you need some soothing music for the ride, you can count on us to provide it for you 24/7. 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
2: A lot of sunshine, northwesterly breeze for the afternoon, and very comfortable temperatures in the lower 70s. We drop all the way back into the 40s tonight with mostly clear skies and light winds. We jump into the 70s for both days this weekend. Saturday will be with even more sunshine. Sunday will be with quite a few more clouds around and the chance of a passing shower or two. From Stormwatch 9 Weather Center, I'm meteorologist Kevin Skorupa.

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0: 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Coming up in just a few, the Symphony No. 70 by Haydn with the Birmingham Symphony Orchestra.
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0: That's Anthony de Bonaventura, piano, with the harpsichord Sonata in A by Domenico Scarlatti. Coming up, the Symphony No. 70 by Haydn.
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0: Allegro from the Violin Concerto in D minor by Johan Roman with the Orpheus Chamber Orchestra of Stockholm with Nils-Erik Sparv, violin. 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
2: A lot of sunshine, northwesterly breeze for the afternoon, and very comfortable. Temperatures in the lower 70s. We drop all the way back into the 40s tonight with mostly clear skies and light winds. We jump into the 70s for both days this weekend. Saturday will be with even more sunshine. Sunday will be with quite a few more clouds around and the chance of a passing shower or two. From Stormwatch 9 Weather Center, I'm meteorologist Kevin Skorupa.

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0: Musica Alta Ripa with music by Telemann on a Friday afternoon on the Classical Station. Coming up next, Maria Clara Monetti, piano with the English Chamber Orchestra, led by Stephanie Gonley, and the Piano Concerto No. 3 by Giovanni Paisiello.
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0: Maria Clara Monetti, piano with the English Chamber Orchestra, and the Piano Concerto No. 3 by Paisiello.
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2: When musician Christoph Gluck met George Frederick Handel, he put Handel on the spot for having insulted him. 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I'm Suzanne Bona. 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

0: Two Minuets by Rameau with Les Talons Lyriques, Christophe Rousseau conducting. Jean-Bernard Pommier with the Piano Sonata No. 16 by Mozart, and that's coming up next.
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0: That's Mozart's Piano Sonata number 16 with Jean-Bernard Pommier at the keyboard.
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2: 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Gasparini described his teacher as a great virtuoso of the violin and our contemporary Orpheus. 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I'm Suzanne Bona. 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

0: That's a minuetto by Haydn from his Cassation No. 1 in B-flat with Jakob Lindberg, lute, and the Drottningholm Baroque Ensemble.
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2: Fair skies, light winds, low humidity, the recipe for temperatures dropping back into the 40s overnight tonight. It'll translate to sunshine and temperatures in the upper 60s to mid 70s for highs on Saturday, with a good deal of sunshine. We'll drop into the 50s as we go with increasing clouds Saturday night. Sunday, a lot more clouds around and the chance of a passing shower or two. From Stormwatch 9 Weather Center, I'm meteorologist Kevin Skorupa.

0: A multiple Grammy Award-winning pianist passed away in 2024, Maurizio Pollini, with the Etude in E by Chopin. A double trumpet concerto by Vivaldi on the way next.
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0: Music by Rimsky-Korsakov from The Snow Maiden, The Dance of the Tumblers. And that's the Academy of St. Martin in the Fields with Sir Neville Mariner conducting. 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

0: from The Indian Queen, music written by Henry Purcell, the rondo, air, and hornpipe, with Canada's Tafel Musique and Jean Lamont conducting. 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

0: Prestissimo from the Harp Sonata in G by Krumpholz. That's Hanna Molarova. Symphony numbered 46 by Mozart. 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

0: Sir Neville with the Academy and the Symphony No. 46 by Mozart.
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2: Fair skies, light winds, low humidity, the recipe for temperatures dropping back into the 40s overnight tonight. It'll translate to sunshine and temperatures in the upper 60s to mid 70s for highs on Saturday, with a good deal of sunshine. We'll drop into the 50s as we go with increasing clouds Saturday night. Sunday, a lot more clouds around and the chance of a passing shower or two. From Stormwatch 9 Weather Center, I'm meteorologist Kevin Skorupa.
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0: Johnny Vosens with the New Zealand Symphony Orchestra, and a march by Massenet. 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
1: 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On Friday, September 18th, the Andover Coffee House will present Jimmy Spheeres and Jen White as one of the Third Friday live music performance series. The New Hampshire-based acoustic duo of Spheeres and White play with uncommon synergy, blending clear and luscious harmonies with complex and imaginative guitar playing. Their fun and engaging live performances feature an eclectic and soulful combination of blues, roots, and rock. Doors open at 6 p.m. for light supper food sales and open mic sign-ups. Music starts at 7 p.m. This happens at the Highland Lake Grange Hall, 1 Chase Hill Road in Andover. There's no entry fee, but the hat will be passed for the featured performer.

0: the Trottingholm Baroque Ensemble with music by Johann Roman, his Golovin music numbers 4 and 19. Now we'll wrap up our time together on this Friday afternoon with music by Abel, the Symphony in B-flat with Cantilena, led by Adrian Shepherd.
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0: Adrian Shepherd leading Cantilena with Abel's Symphony in B-flat. Coming up next, Dinner Classics at 6 with Tyler Klein, music by Sibelius, Boccherini, Weber, and Mozart, among many others. At 9 tonight, the all-time classic, a full-length presentation by Fauré, his Requiem with the Boston Symphony Orchestra, led by Seiji Ozawa, joined by the Tanglewood Festival Chorus. I hope to see you tomorrow afternoon right back here on the Classical Station. Have a good night.
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Bard, the Opus 64 by John Sibelius. Nemi Ervi conducted the Gothenburg Symphony Orchestra in that performance. Good evening, I'm Tyler Klein. You're tuned to Dinner Classics here on the Classical Station. Glad to be with you on this Friday. Music now by Boccherini with the third movement Rondo from his flute quintet number 6 in B-flat. Flutist Jean-Pierre Rampal, violinist Regis Pasquier, violist Bruno Pasquier, cellists Roland Pidot and Mathilde Sternet all perform.

0: The third movement's rondo from the Flute Quintet No. 6 in B-flat by Luigi Boccherini, featuring a performance by flutist Jean-Pierre Rampal and friends. 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
2: Violinist Stanley Ritchie was a gifted instrumentalist, music scholar, author, and early music expert, and an esteemed teacher and mentor. As a professor of violin at Indiana University, he trained countless top performers who play in ensembles all over the world. We're celebrating the remarkable life and legacy of violinist Stanley Ritchie on Sunday Baroque this week. I'm Suzanne Bona. 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

0: The Vivace from Georg Philipp Telemann's Violin Concerto in B-flat. That was violinist Stanley Ritchie with the ensemble New York Collegium. Up next, music of Carl Maria von Weber with his Ruler of the Spirits Overture.
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0: Ruler of the Spirits Overture by Carl Marie von Weber, his Opus 27. Nemi Irvi conducted the Philharmonia Orchestra in that performance. 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
2: Fair skies, light winds, low humidity, the recipe for temperatures dropping back into the 40s overnight tonight. It'll translate to sunshine and temperatures in the upper 60s to mid 70s for highs on Saturday, with a good deal of sunshine. We'll drop into the 50s as we go with increasing clouds Saturday night. Sunday, a lot more clouds around and the chance of a passing shower or two. From Stormwatch 9 Weather Center, I'm meteorologist Kevin Skorupa.
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0: The Tempo di Minuetto in the Style of Pugnani by Fritz Kreisler. That was violinist Itzhak Perlman and pianist Samuel Sanders performing. Up next, music of Mozart with his Symphony No. 17 in G major, performed by the English Chamber Orchestra.
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0: The Symphony No. 17 in G Major by Mozart, performed by the English Chamber Orchestra, conducted by Leopold Hager. Good evening, I'm Tyler Klein. You're listening to Dinner Classics here on the Classical Station. Hope you're doing well at the start of this Friday night. With music ahead in about 4 minutes by Frédéric Chopin, his Nocturne No. 14 in F-sharp minor.
1: 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On Monday, September 21st, from 5 to 6:45 p.m., Osbourne Sargent presents an evening wildlife habitat management walk at Messer Farm. 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This will be a slow, easy walk on flat but uneven ground. 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

0: Adagio from Beethoven's Sextet for Two Horns and String Quartet. That recording featured horn soloist Hermann Baumann with the Gewandhaus Quartet. Up next, pianist Vladimir Ashkenazy performs the Nocturne No. 14 in F-sharp minor by Frédéric Chopin.
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0: The Nocturne number 14 in F-sharp minor by Frédéric Chopin. That was a performance by pianist Vladimir Ashkenazy. 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

0: The Cello Concerto in D Major by J.B.A. Janssen, performed by cellist Janusz Starker, and the Santa Fe Festival Orchestra. Good evening, I'm Tyler Klein. You're tuned to Dinner Classics on the Classical Station. Glad to be with you tonight on this Friday. We've got music by Edward Elgar ahead in about 4 minutes with his Harmony Music No. 4 bearing the title Farmyard. Later on, a piano sonata by Mozart.
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2: Fair skies, light winds, low humidity. The recipe for temperatures dropping back into the 40s overnight tonight. It'll translate to sunshine and temperatures in the upper 60s to mid 70s for highs on Saturday, with a good deal of sunshine. We'll drop into the 50s as we go with increasing clouds Saturday night. Sunday, a lot more clouds around and the chance of a passing shower or two. From Stormwatch 9 Weather Center, I'm meteorologist Kevin Skorupa.
1: The Osbon Sargent annual meeting will be held Sunday, October 8th at 3 p.m. in Grantham Town Hall. Members and friends are invited to come hear what the Land Trust has done over the past year and what's upcoming. There'll be an update on the new strategic plan, and new staff members will be present. RSVPs are appreciated at kheath@osbonsargent.org.
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0: The Overture and a Fairy Dance from The Fairy Queen by Henry Purcell. Jean Lemann conducted Tafelmusik in that performance. Up next, the Athena Ensemble performs Edward Elgar's Harmony Music No. 4, titled Farmyard.
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0: The Motor Perpetuo, Opus 11, by Niccolo Paganini, with violinists Nadia Salerno-Sonnenberg and Benny Kim, joined by violists Misao Kawasaki and Ryo Sasaki, and cellists Len Harrell and Mats Lidstrom. Music of Bizet coming up in a moment here on The Classical Station.
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